0: 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Roger, wait, Argentina, behind us, sir.
1: Runway 13, call me to...
0: Confirm, after the aerolíneas we are clear to push back and start up, or wait.

Request tax go 7611. Roger, we are cleared to tax via Mike Alpha to the loading point of runway 13, go 7611.

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1: 18, 18,
3: Okay, ready to copy, go 7-6 4 Okay, go 7-6 4 Niner will reach for you. We'll climb via Dorvo 08 Chicago 0347. Initially climb flight level 050 radio 005 La Plata VOR. Cruise flight level 370.

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0: 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Nature Sierra Bravo Golf Romeo, information, Quebec. 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

0: 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This is 10-8140, back to the runway, via Charlie.
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1: Continue via Mike,
0: 7-8-1-4-2, Roger, taxi via Mike, net number 2, good afternoon.

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1: Alpha Lima to position number 5. Lima is the second on your right.
0: Clear the Alpha Lima, position 5, 07650.

0: Okay, buenas tardes, Gold 7651, request for that checking start. We are in on
1: Gold 7651,
0: when
1: you are
0: full position,
1: I will call you for
0: goodbye. Gold
2: 7651.
1: 1002, buena, a la 49.
2: Muy amable, 49, gracias, buen día.

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0: 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Thank you.
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0: via the pushback and startup to operate. 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
0: look to the left,
1: via Alpha Lima,
0: position number 4. Alpha Lima, position number 4, sky, door number 2.

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2: Ground 0035, good evening. I have the delay is for 2230. Are you ready for the check? 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

0: Parking ground, San Mosquito 35 to request taxi. San
1: Mosquito 35, taxi by the mountain, I'll have to be close to the runway 13 and contact 118, decimal 85.
0: Okay, we are clear to holding point runway 13 via Mike and Alpha in the wind at the holding point. We'll call tower 118, call 85, San Mosquito 35.
2: 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Sí, disculpe, el argentino 1232, listo rodar.
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